It's all just a scheme, babe. A vacuumed dream, babe, that sucks you into feeling like this. I can see that your head has been twisted and fed with worthless foam

This is This is a song about a boxer. 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It's just a song about a boxer. And it's not even having to do with a boxer, really. It's got nothing to do with nothing. But I fit all these words together, that's all. This is taken out of the newspapers. Nothing has been changed except the words.

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Oh, good. Kid Weird and Something Rothers, because it's run out of paper there. Look, see that? And I don't know what the track's called either, but it's good. I played it this morning and I liked it, so I thought, even if I didn't know what it was, I'm going to play it anyway.

Haven Street. Everybody was talking about Henry Swank Club. I decided I'd drop in there that night.

One night I was laying down, I heard Mama and Papa talking. I heard Papa tell Mama, let that boy boogie woogie. It's in him, and it got to come out.

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0: A song for everybody. 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

I've got a few things to say which I decided to mention right now. First of all, we've been in town for about 3 days. 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It's absolutely fantastic. You people have been so nice. I've been drunk from 9 o'clock in the morning till 9 o'clock in the morning because you've all been buying me drinks. You are sensational. 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

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First of all, we've been in town for about 3 days. I've never in my life spent a more enjoyable 3 days than I have in Oslo. It's absolutely fantastic. You people have been so nice. I've been drunk from 9 o'clock in the morning till 9 o'clock in the morning because you've all been buying me drinks. You're sensational. And thank you to all of those of you who travelled such a long way. And you, I know you've come a long way from this, from Trondheim and everywhere.